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This song is brought to you by Playtime. 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
1: 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Ito ang himpilan na kampyon sa balita, kampyon sa musika, kampyon sa drama, kampyon sa komentaryo, at kampyon sa serbisyo publiko sa Bacolod City. 101.5 K5 News FM, championing the lives of the Filipino.
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Ang himpilan na pinagkakatiwalaan at pinapakinggan sa iba't ibang sulok ng bansa, Luzon, Visayas at Mindanao, and anywhere in the world via Facebook Live at live streaming. 89.3 K5 News FM, Cagayan de 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Ito ang himpilan na kampiyon sa balita, kampiyon sa musika, kampiyon sa drama, kampiyon sa komentaryo, at kampiyon sa serbisyo publiko sa Bacolod City. 101.5 K5 News FM, championing the lives of the Filipinos.

0: ang arap mong trip. Eurotex is the phone brand you can lean on. 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

0: Hey, music lovers, if you want to dance and sing along with us today, this afternoon, all you have to do is to give us a call now, 0921-305-3958. My name is Agent Jack.
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That time should get brought to you by our favorite coffee mixer. 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
13: 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Ito ang himpilan na kampiyon sa balita, kampiyon sa musika, kampiyon sa drama, kampiyon sa komentaryo, at kampiyon sa serbisyo publiko sa Bacolod City. 101.5 K5 News FM, championing the lives of the Filipino.
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Ang himpilan na pinagkakatiwalaan at pinapakinggan sa iba't ibang sulok ng bansa, Luzon, Visayas at Mindanao, and anywhere in the world via Facebook Live at live streaming. 89.3 K5 News FM, Cagayan de Oro. 103.1 K5 News FM, Tacloban City. 107.1 K5 News FM, Olongapo City. 94.5 K5 News FM, Calipo. 95.7 K5.

0: sa City Health tungkol wala sa mga cards, health cards na wala sila kasubmit, no, sa health cards. At the same time, ang sa Benro, why sila sa discharge permit, card permit to operate. That's why nga pending with pending nga po na ilang application for the renewal. So because of this, we will issue a notice of violation this afternoon. Proseso na siya kinahimo. And if they will not comply for the requirement sa ilang business permit, then we will issue a brochure. That's what we did with other businesses na wala nag-comply. So kahapon, gintinguan git through DepEd na ma-istorya sila ang ilang mga officers na i-allow ang mga kabataan na mag-graduar. Kung ang issue is about payment or non-payment or fees or whatever, that should never be a reason na hindi mo ipagpasakao ng kabataan. May mga guidelines ko na nga butang at kung may kabayad ang bata, pwede mo lang na iyang pasakaon mo lang. Iwag mo later on ang mga dokumento until such time na makabayad. But what is important na
1: pagpasakaon
0: kung may kabataan kung nakakomply sa tanan ng mga academic requirements. When we say academic requirements, kompleto grades na pasar niya.
1: Mm. So, okay. 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Your Honor, hindi nisa pag-irinyo para madugang na nga ipasara kay iperwisyo lang ginikanan kag kabataan.
2: Tiga magal yun na.
1: Oh, Your Honor, ang balya.
2: mga state witnesses.
1: Ang ginambal ni Mayor Greg Gasataya, something to do with the discussion with Sir Dennis De Velos, ang aton school division superintendent, masyadad sa Bacolod.
2: Okay.
1: Dumduman niyo may arag ipagwag DepEd sa March 27, 2026. DepEd Memorandum Number 23. Series of 2026. Ang title, Clarification on the Participation of the Temporarily Enrolled Learners in the End of School Year Rights. Now, magsiling ka nga temporary enrolled, atong ginakonsider tani, no? Mm. 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Kag at the same time, kung ikaw may balaydan sa eskwelahan, ang panawag si Musina, itemporary ka pa, hindi ka pa official ka-graduate, pero pamarchahon ka. You will be officially recognized as i-confirm ang imo graduation status kung maka-fully fully paid ka na. 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No?
2: Okay.
1: Tanan-tanan kito talipot ba lang ni?
2: Mga section-section.
1: Ikaw, guro ba lang? Sige, may interpreter, kaya kung manubasa mo, no?
2: Sige, sige, okay.
1: Number one,
2: numero
1: Department uno. Memorandum Number 023 Series of 2026. The Department of Education,
2: ang Department of Education, ha?
1: Reaffirm its commitment to ensuring that every learner's academic milestones are recognized and celebrated. Take note of the word, are recognized and celebrated.
2: Okay.
1: Regardless of financial standing. May utang ka pa sa eskwelan. Kung valediktoryan ka, kagit ka gina-recognize mo, kagit celebrate ang imo sining milestone. This memorandum is issued in response to reports of learners transferring from private schools who are being barred from participating in end of school year. EOSY rights ukon dalan ni graduation, level up, dabunabi.
2: Okay.
1: Due to outstanding financial obligation at their previous schools.
2: No? May utang.
1: For example, nag-transfer ko, alin ko sa Piak Eskwilahan, may utang ko to, hindi mo ko ipagpag-graduate, may utang ko to sa Piak, hindi pwede. To protect the rights of learners while upholding the legal and contractual rights of private basic education institutions, the following policy framework is clarified.
2: Ari na.
1: Amo na niyang
2: ina. Amo pulisiya ya.
1: Pulisiya. Letter
2: okay.
1: A.
2: Okay.
1: Learners who have met academic and attendance standards are eligible to participate in end of school year rights, such as graduation and moving up ceremonies.